0: I had mentioned earlier that Billy Stapleton, a fabulous guitarist, was fundamentally unknown. He and his group recorded only one album. And it's a not uncommon story that there are great and many great guitarists out there who are whose skill exceeds their fame, I guess would be a good way of putting it. Here, starting off our fourth set, we heard another. That would be Jimmy Thackeray, although he has gained more popularity than Billy Stapleton and recorded several albums, including a great live album. Wild Night Out, the name of the tune. Let me quote from the Houston Chronicle. The writer said, quote, "Jimmy Thackeray is one of the best blues guitarists we've ever heard." The article said he was, as a guitar player, right up there with Hendrix, Stevie Ray Vaughan, and Buddy Guy. And I have to say, after listening for so many years to Jimmy, I agree. Unbelievable guitar work. He started out in D.C. I think he was introduced to the blues and blues guitar by Bonnie Raitt's brother, David, and attributes his conversion, if you will, to Blues Lover as having been the combination of hearing Jimi Hendrix and Buddy Guy, separate concerts. That would convert anyone, wouldn't it? Rolling Stone, second up in the set, Gimme Shelter, Con la voz de Mary Clayton, La mujer que está cantando con Mick Jagger. Recuerda que los Rolling Stones, como he mencionado anteriormente en el show, era blueseros antes. Estaba bien famoso como rockeros. Creo que esta canción, Gimme Shelter, es probablemente mi favorita de los Stones, pero generalmente prefiero las grabaciones más temprano cuando este grupo era tocando los blues. Albert King, third up in the set. I think Can't You See What You're Doing to Me, the name of the tune, is one of his most famous. Es un blusero legendario. Como su guitarra que parece que está llorando. This trademark crying guitar. Aquí en una grabación en vivo de un concierto muy famoso, Fillmore Auditorium en San Francisco, más o menos 67 o algo así, que estaba introduciendo los blues a una audiencia de blancos. He introduced more than one white audience to the magic of the blues. Great guitarist, probably the favorite of a lot of people. His single note lead lines were, legendary, I guess would be a good way of putting it. And Ray Charles finishing up the set. Let's Go Get Stoned, the name of the song. He was kind of catapulted as a poor black, blind, orphaned teenager from extreme poverty to great fame. He had a gift of music. That's the only way to put it. And he said, and I'm reading here from something he wrote, he said, "I was born with the music inside me. That's the only explanation I know of. Music was one of my parts, like my blood. It was already a force within me when I arrived on the scene, and a necessity like food or water." That's a pretty good way of putting it. He, as I mentioned, had a gift, much more than simple talent. Ray Charles. All right, we'll be back with our last set in a moment.
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Starting off with The Night Has a Thousand Eyes, Stan Getz. And, you know, when I listen to him, it's always about the tone. So pure, so mellow. And he treats the melody by adding a subtle touch here and there, kind of like maybe a famous painter would add white to the corner of a painted eye or something like that. He had an amazing technique and could play anything on the saxophone. And he played with some of the best, too, Oscar Peterson, Bill Evans, Chet Baker, Horace Silver, and on and on and on. In 58, he moved to Europe and worked mainly with European musicians. But to me, his sound is very American. Stan Getz, Manuel Barueco, Segundo en el Set, Mysteries of the Slow River. Reconocido internacionalmente este cubano porque tiene...

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